Nirvana on WEBN. I would urge you to check out the new Sublime album, Until the Sun Explodes. Sounds like classic Sublime. Jacob sounds like his dad. It is great. Check it out. In Sinatra.

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We are WEBN. I'm Josh. I have never paid any attention to Jelly Roll's now ex-wife, Bunny XO, but now I'm really into her for whatever reason. I'm broken.

0: 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Boomsday weekend's going to go hard. 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Third Eye Blind. I've never seen them, so this is going to be good. Mr. Announcer, tell them more.
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jam that is even flow. We are WEBN. I am Josh. Cincinnati ranked number 40 in the list of the 100 best cities in America. At number 41, Cleveland. Shove it, Cleveland.

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That's Metallica. We are WEBN. That Metallica Reload reissue box set drops tomorrow. So if you're someone who has a trained ear and can tell the difference between the old version and a remastered version, you should pick that up.

0: 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I'm talking to you, Carl. 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Did that make any sense? Are you following the bouncing ball? I don't know. We are WEBN.
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Shine Down, that is 45. We are WEBN. I'm Josh. What's up? Joe Burrow wants his teammates to know that they need to have a sense of urgency this year. It is a must. I would argue that more important than a sense of urgency is like 11 better defensive players, and I don't know that they're going to get all those.

Breaking Ben, that is Awaken. We are WEBN. I am Josh. What's shaken? Training camp dates announced for the Bengals. First open practice July 29th, which means we're only about a little over a month away from the start of football season, which means we're only about 3 months away from the start of fire everybody, wait till next year's season. Stone Temple Pilots. It's Creep.

not wolves, that is zombie. We are WEBN. Today is Linda Cardellini's birthday. If you don't know who she is, she was Velma in the live-action Scooby-Doo movie. She's someone we would call sneaky hot, and by that I mean she's clearly hot, but she wears glasses sometimes, and that makes her sneaky hot. You know, like Tina Fey, or like Lisa Loeb, or like Kennedy from MTV. It's the glasses. It gives them a superpower.

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0: Collective Soul. That is Shine. We are WEBN. I saw a video on Instagram today, a reel on Instagram, and it was of a guy sitting at like a craps table, a poker table, blackjack table, something like that at a casino. Just an old man looking sad. But the back of his shirt said, "I'm not addicted to gambling. I'm addicted to hope. You and me both, brother."
1: It will be the kind of night that makes you call in sick preemptively.

Nirvana. We are WEBN. I'm Josh. What's up? Again, a reminder, if you see the black bear in East Cincy, don't try to befriend him. That is from the Department of Natural Resources. The bear is not your friend. He will eat you.

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I am Josh. 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Maybe I'll just rewatch the Dallas Cowboy cheerleader show. Love you. Bye.

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Crazy people are so fun unless you say the wrong thing and end up getting their wrath. You know what I'm talking about. Nudge with you on the overnight EBN. I got some memories coming up from Metallica after this latest from Shinedown, who will make a few memories this September when they stop by the Andrew J. Brady Music Center. Are you going? I hope so.

0: is going to remain for all the Metallica fans who watched Kirk Hammett last weekend fall off the stage while he was rocking Seek and Destroy. Some fans got the honor of helping him up. That would have been cool. I mean, not to see him fall, but to touch the Hammett. I've touched James, Lars, and Rob, just not Kirk. Nudge with you here on EBN. Ice Nine Kills is getting ready to release a new song. I got the one that ended up on the Scream 7 soundtrack coming up, Twisting the Knife. Plus, I'll rock 3 days grace on EBN.
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up here on EBN. I got Metallica, Black Label Society, and a band who just announced a tour that's going to be stopping here in Cincinnati, Pop Evil. I don't have those details in front of me. I failed you. I'm sorry if you're a big Pop Evil fan. Look up the band and grab a pair of tickets to that show. Hopefully we'll be giving some away soon. Make sure you're always checking the contest page out so you can win tickets to your next concert from EBN. All you got to do is go to WEBN.com on our contest page or

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0: 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I remember when they got together and they were the IT band. In fact, they opened up for Metallica at my first Metallica show that happened at Riverbend Music Center. You had Jerry Cantrell on the bill, who in his band on bass was Rob Trujillo, who later became Metallica's bassist. History, my friends. 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

0: Thursday, September 3rd at Megacorp Pavilion Outdoor. 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

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We've already got the first single from it. If you haven't heard it, I've posted it on my blog. 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Here's Sleep Theory.

0: ain't so. If you don't have tickets for night one of the iHeartRadio Music Festival presented by Capital One, you are going to miss Weezer. They're performing that Friday night at T-Mobile Arena in Sin City, along with Goo Goo Dolls, Cardi B, BTS. On Saturday night, we got Muse, Snoop Dogg, Lainey Wilson, and some of the other big names in music. 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

to get your Friday morning started here on 102.7 WEBN. By the way, it's Sarah Elise for your drive into work, or maybe you're coming home from work, depending on what you got going on. I hope it's a great Friday for you. I'm going to keep the rock rolling for you with Living Color. And also, don't go anywhere, because we're going to talk about something that's on the loose in Cincinnati, and it's making headlines everywhere. You don't want to miss it.

1027 WEBN. That was Green Day with Good Riddance. Thanks for hanging out with me this morning. It's Sarah Elise, by the way, for your drive into work. And I'm going to keep the rock rolling for you while you're trying to roll in to clock in. Here's Rolling Stones.

those guys were here in Cincinnati not too long ago. Of course, that was Third Eye Blind with Jumper here on 102.7 WEBN. You're listening to Sarah Elise, by the way, for your drive into work this morning. If nobody has said it to you yet, happy Friday. I hope you have a good weekend on deck. Up next, I'm going to keep the rock rolling for you with Sublime. Sweat.

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0: Stained and So Far Away here on 102.7 WEBN. Good morning to you. You're listening to Sarah Lee, by the way, for your drive-in. Hope your Friday is off to a great start. Definitely needing the weekend. I don't know about you, but it's just been that kind of week, man. on deck, though, not too far away, over just a little over 2 months, we've got our 50th annual Western and Southern WEBN fireworks show happening. Dude, with it being the big 50th, we got to celebrate it big. So we're bringing in Third Eye Blind to kick things off on that Thursday night happening at Megacore Pavilion in Newport, Kentucky. Dude, tickets are only $10.27. See what we did there with 102.7? Look, I want you to be a part of this thing. 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Got all the details. And hey, you know what? You can get a concert ticket for less than a fast food meal. You can't beat it.
1: 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No accidents to deal with. No weather issues inside the 275 loop as of yet, but rain is making its way up 71 as I speak. Overnight work crews are wrapped up and done. Chuck Ingram with traffic.
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Red Hot Chili Peppers with Under the Bridge here on 102.7 WEBN. Good morning to you. Happy Friday. I hope the weekend's off to a great start for you. I know that we all have to get through work first, and then we can shift our focus to the weekend. By the way, you're listening to Sarah Elise for your drive into work this morning. Thanks for hanging out. Our Cincinnati Reds had a much-needed day off yesterday after what happened against the Milwaukee Brewers. We don't need to talk about that, but we got to focus on their big weekend in Pittsburgh as they're getting ready for a three-game series against another divisional opponent, talking about the Pirates. First pitch tonight at 6:40, sending

Bon Jovi with Wanted Dead or Alive here on 102.7 WEBN. Good morning to you and happy Friday. You're listening to Sarah Lise, by the way, for your drive in to work this morning. Thank you so much for the company. Lots of good stuff coming up this hour. We've got a little bit of Led Zeppelin, Jelly Roll, Offspring, and of course, you're Smashing Pumpkins with Bullet with Butterfly Wings.

0: something in the way here on 102.7 WEBN. Good morning to you and happy Friday. By the way, it's Sarah Elise, and I appreciate your company this morning. I know that we're all trying to shift into the weekend. We still have to get through the work day, but you know I'm here for you. And company is always nice. Also, what's nice? Saving money. You know, I love saving money. I've been shopping the Amazon Prime sales all week, which, by the way, that's ending today. So if you got to get something on Amazon, get it done today. Also, Kroger announcing some money-saving stuff. They say that you, if you're a member at Kroger, which I feel like at this point, most of us are. I've been a Kroger member for like 20 plus years. Well, now they're doing this thing where you can start redeeming your fuel points to save on groceries. How cool is that? And I feel like if you're still doing the grocery shopping thing, you can still save on the fuel. Like, it's all kind of working together now. So they just announced that shoppers can redeem up to 1,000 fuel points per day to get 10 bucks off the entire grocery bill. And you can do that in store, online, however you do like your pickup or delivery thing. Or if you're like me and you actually like to be in the store and shop around. So yeah, a new thing that Kroger is doing. I want you to know about it because, you know, I got you.
1: 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Right lane's blocked, northbound 75 with an accident at Sharon Road. Traffic starting to slow just a bit. Now there's a semi that's over on the left shoulder. May have been involved in the accident, but traffic is still moving down the middle in three lanes. Elsewhere, highway traffic looking good. Chuck Ingram with traffic.
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little Led Zeppelin to get your Friday morning started here on 102.7 WEBN. Good morning to you and happy Friday. By the way, it's Sarah Elise for your drive into work this morning. Thanks so much for tuning in. I'm going to keep the rock rolling for you with a dude that's been making the headlines a lot lately. Here's Jelly Roll and Need a Favor.

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0: 1027 WEBN. Good morning to you and happy Friday. You're listening to Sarah Elise, by the way, for your drive into work this morning. Thanks so much for the company. Dude, I got a lot of good stuff coming up for you this hour. A little bit of Green Day, some Ozzy Osbourne, and of course, one of my favorites. Here's Linkin Park with Bleed It Out.
1: Yeah, here we go for the 100th time. Hand grenade pins in every line. Throw them up and let something shine. 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Filthy mouth. No.

Some Switchfoot to kick off your Friday morning here on 102.7 WEBN. Good morning. Thanks for hanging out with me. You're listening to Sarah Elise, by the way, for your drive into work. And I'm going to keep the rock rolling for you with some AC/DC, one of my favorites, Back in Black.

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You're listening to Sarah Elise for your drive into work this morning on this much-needed Friday. Weekend on deck. And if you're trying to make plans outside, you're like, what the heck is going on with Mother Nature? Well, our friends over at Channel 9 are saying scattered thunderstorms today. A high of 80 dropping down to 67. And it's kind of a rinse and repeat all weekend long. So plan accordingly.

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Good morning to you and happy Friday. By the way, you're listening to Sarah Elise for your drive into work this morning. Thanks so much for hanging. I got a lot of good stuff coming up this hour for you. My favorites, I got Breaking Ben.

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You're listening to Sarah Elise, by the way, for your drive into work this morning. Thanks for the company. And hey, I'm going to keep that rock rolling for you while we're all rocking out together. 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

0: 1027 WEBN. You're listening to Sarah Elise for your drive into work this morning. Thanks so much for hanging on this Friday morning. Definitely ready for the weekend. It's been that kind of week. I don't know what kind of week you've had, but I feel like we all need the weekend. Lots going on this weekend here in Cincinnati with our sports teams. Of course, the Florence Yalls, they're back in Northern Kentucky for a 3-game series. First off tonight, they've got a superhero night, which looks really cool. I guess everyone is being advised to dress up like their favorite superheroes. They've got a post-game fireworks show. Tomorrow at Thomas More, they've got Margaritaville night. Yes, please. I could use a margarita actually right now. And then on Sunday, it's family day for the Florence Yalls. Of course, our Cincinnati Reds out of town this weekend. They're in Pittsburgh. No thanks. Better them than me. They're taking on the Pirates for a 3-game series. Everything's starting tonight. They'll be back at Great American Ballpark next weekend.
1: 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Highway traffic continues to improve even with the rain. Earlier accidents have been cleared out of the way. Northbound 75 slows just a bit north of Buttermilk towards Kyle's, and southbound 75 heavy is through Lachlan. Southbound 71, you're off and on the brakes between Pfeiffer and Montgomery Road in Kenwood. Chuck Ingram with traffic.
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1027 WEVN, one of my favorites from Fall Out Boy. Of course, that was Sugar, We're Going Down. Thanks for hanging out here on the FM home of your Cincinnati Bengals. Hey, they're getting back to training camp next month. Of course, we'll have all that covered for you right here on 1027 WEVN.

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Godsmack and I Stand Alone here on 102.7 WEBN. Good morning to you and happy Friday. Thanks so much for hanging out with me. I'm Sarah Elise, by the way, for your drive into work this morning. I got a lot of good stuff coming up for you this hour. If you're going to be out and about still, Linkin Park, some Queen, Papa Roach, and of course, Nirvana.

Some Linkin Park to get your Friday morning started here on 102.7 WEBN. You're listening to Sarah Elise for your drive into work this morning. Thanks for hanging.

Some Queen with Bohemian Rhapsody here on 102.7 WEBN. You're listening to Sarah Elise for your drive into work this morning. Happy Friday to you. I know that we all have been looking forward to this. I don't know about you, but it's been that kind of week, and I'm glad the weekend is here. Plus, I got some good stuff coming up about how you can save money on gas and on groceries. Don't go anywhere.

0: Red Hot Chili Peppers and Californication here on 102.7 WEBN. Good morning to you and happy Friday. I hope your Friday is off to a great start. You're listening to Sarah Elise, by the way, for your drive into work this morning. Thanks for hanging. Now, you know your girl is all about shopping and saving, okay? So you know I get excited for a good deal. By the way, this is the last day for Amazon Prime specials. You know they've been doing that thing all week. I got a couple things left in my cart that I got to snag before the deals run out. But also with local shopping, you know I love Kroger. I get excited about the fuel points thing. Anything to save some money. If you follow me on social media, you see when I post pics of like my gas price, you know, I get excited when it falls under $3. Well, Kroger is amazing and they've got this new thing for Kroger members, which I feel like by now we are all members of Kroger. And they're saying that you can start redeeming fuel points to save on the groceries. How cool is that? So now they're going hand in hand. You can save on the gas. You can save on the groceries. They're saying that shoppers can redeem up to 1,000 fuel points per day, and you can get $10 off your entire grocery bill. And this works for in-store shopping or online pickup delivery, the whole thing. How cool is that?
1: It will be the kind of night that makes

0: Thursday, September 3rd at Megacore Pavilion Outdoor. 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And the best part? 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Frog Leggy. 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

Want to wish a happy birthday to Mike Krueger, who is in the band Nickelback, brother of Chad Krueger, their frontman. Mike is a founding member, the bassist, and he turned 54 yesterday. Happy birthday, sir. 1027 WEBM, we're nonstop on a Friday. Finally.

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0: Sure, happy
1: before
0: to.
1: I win this $1 billion. Thank you. Have a good weekend.
0: That's like half a billion for tonight's Mega Millions. Almost. But good luck. 1027 WEBN.

All right, so the Reds really need to get it together. They got swept by the Brewers at home after taking 2 out of 3 from the Yankees. So, bit of a roller coaster there. Actually, pitching was great for the Reds during that Brewers series. Just couldn't get the bats going. They're at the Pirates this weekend. EBN.

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Fridays ago, we got a brand new album from Sublime, and they kind of insinuated that it was a one and done. I mean, it's the first album in 30 years. Maybe they'll change their mind. Maybe they won't. WEBN, this is off the new album.

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1027 WEVN. We're looking at a high of 74 today because there's a 100% chance of thunderstorms. We're going to see them. It's just a matter of when. Even some showers tomorrow, high of 81, then we'll clear out for Sunday. Looks like a high of 88. Your first full weekend of summer. 1027 WEVN.

And we are attempting to turn the page on this work week, just about a half of a work day to go. 1027 WEBN. 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

0: TSA expects to screen about 18.7 million travelers during the 4th of July travel period, which basically is already underway. Some folks just go ahead and take in the entire week off next week because you can, you know, get 4 days, 5 days off, 7 days off for the price of one. So the busiest projected day for travel is projected to be July 2nd, which is what, next Thursday, when they think that more than 3 million people are expected to pass through airport security. They say they're boosting staffing, deploying extra canine teams, using enhanced technology to help manage both the holiday rush and increased travel tied to the 2026 FIFA World Cup. Plan accordingly, EBN.
1: 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I've been scouting these big carriers for a minute now, and I've seen them pull the same play 1,000 times. They promise you the world, then hit you with a price hike

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Yeah, 85% of Gen Alpha kids still say they want hands-on careers. Yeah, staring at a screen's boring anyway. 1027 WEBN, Guns N' Roses doing Bob Dylan.

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1: Hey, Ali, what's up? Hey. It's Brandon. Do you mind playing some Linkin Park? I have a real craving for them ever since their Lost got released. So,
0: okay.
1: Please and thank you, Miss Ali.
0: You got it. Appreciate you jamming with us. Happy Friday, EBN.

0: WEVN. What's going on?
1: Hey, Allie. Happy Friday.
0: And to you?
1: I need some war pigs in my life this morning. Can you make that happen?
0: I can.
1: Bye.
0: I will do it after Papa Roach. EBN.

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3: The U.S. now turns its attention to the knockout rounds. Head coach Mauricio Pochettino says Team USA is better now despite last night's loss to Turkey.
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1: Good morning, Allie. This is Rooster.
0: What's up, man?
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0: Yeah.
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Now, the U.S. did lose last night in their final group stage match, 3-2 against Turkey, but they already won the group. So on Wednesday, they're going to play Bosnia-Herzegovina. That's going to be an 8 o'clock start at Levi's Stadium in Northern California on Wednesday. EBN.

All right, so the NBA draft was earlier this week. They just got right into the offseason stuff. The NHL draft will start today in Buffalo. EBN,

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1: The U.S. now turns its attention to the knockout rounds. Head coach Mauricio Pochettino says Team USA is better now despite last night's loss to Turkey.
2: I am so happy and the players are happy because I think we perform, we compete, and we are first.
1: The U.S. gave up a late goal and fell to Turkey 3-2, but still finished atop Group D. They face Bosnia-Herzegovina Wednesday.
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put out a brand new album. First album of new material in 30 years and kind of said, you know, we don't really need to put out any more new music. So kind of insinuated it's a one and done situation. This is from that new album, WEBN. Happy Friday.

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That's coming up in 4.5 minutes. Welcome to Friday afternoon. Welcome to the jungle. WEBN.

Are you going to incarceration next month? If so, you'll see Limp Bizkit. They're closing out the festival Sunday, July 19th. But that lineup is real good. Disturbed, Bad Omens, Papa Roach, Cypress Hill, Hollywood Undead, A Day to Remember, Motionless in White, Ice Nine Kills. Yeah, it's going to be a great weekend. My name is Dan. Here's Falling in Reverse on EBS.

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1: The U.S. now turns its attention to the knockout rounds. Head coach Mauricio Pochettino says Team USA is better now despite last night's loss to Turkey.
2: I am so happy and the players are happy because I think we perform, we compete, and we are first.
1: The U.S. gave up a late goal and fell to Turkey 3-2, but still finished atop Group D. They face Bosnia-Herzegovina Wednesday.
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Well, I hope you're ready for summer to come and smack us in the face. Next week, temperatures in the mid to upper 90s. It's going to be hot. Linkin Park, Heavy is the Crown. 102.7 WEBN.

1027 WEBN. I'm Dent, coming up around 420 or so, an hour of nonstop rock. 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

1027 WEBN. Hailstorm was one of the artists that performed at Black Sabbath's final show. Joe from Hailstorm just shared a photo of a patch that he received. It says, "I performed at Back to the Beginning, Black Sabbath's final show." That's a cool patch right there. I know Lizzie got one too. I'm sure the whole band got one. If you want to check it out, The Joe Storm on Instagram.

0: 1027 WEBN. I am Dent. The Reds are back at it tonight after a day off yesterday. 7-game road trip. 3 in Pittsburgh this weekend, 4 in Milwaukee next week. Game 1 with the Pirates is tonight. First pitch is at 6:40.
1: 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The left 2 lanes blocked off from an accident northbound on Colerain that's under Ronald Reagan Highway. Emergency crews there on scene as well. Eastbound Columbia Parkway, it's an accident at Kemper Lane. And north-southbound 75 after Union Center Boulevard, accident on the right shoulder. I'm Eddie Zellick with traffic.
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0: Thursday, September 3rd at Megacore Pavilion Outdoor. Kicking off Booms Day weekend, which culminates with the 50th Western and Southern WEBN fireworks. And the best part? Tickets are only $10.27, which breaks down to 1027. You know, our frequency. Frog Leggy. Just hope the opening chord doesn't accidentally set off the barges. 1027 WEBN.
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0: 1027 WABN, Cincinnati's rock station, Papa Roach, Even If It Kills Me. If you want to see them, they will be in Mansfield next month at Incarceration. They're playing on the Friday night with Disturbed. It's July 17th. You know what? I'm going to play Disturbed next as we kick off an hour of nonstop rock on EBN.
1: 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Southbound 75 after Union Center Boulevard, there's an accident on the right shoulder. Police and wreckers still there on scene. Northbound 75, traffic is slow between Mitchell and Paddock. That's up to a 5-minute delay. I'm Eddie Zellick with traffic.
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As of right now, Pearl Jam only have one show on the books for this year. It's the Ohana Festival in California. They're going to play that on September 27th. We are rolling through an hour of nonstop rock on WEBS.

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Let's call it a week, yeah? If you haven't already. The weekend starts right now. 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

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I'm Dents. What are you up to this weekend? Well, whatever it is, you can take us with you. 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I'll play a Jelly Roll after Pink Floyd.

0: Need a favor. 1027 WEBN. I just saw that the Florence Y'alls are hosting the Frontier League All-Star Game this year, so they are calling it the Frontier League Y'all-Star Game. That is perfect. I love that. It's July 14th and 15th. I'm Dent. I'm going to play Metallica next on WEBN.
1: 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Police are on the scene of an accident eastbound 275 approaching Winton Road that's got the left lane blocked off, a three-minute delay back from Hamilton. Montgomery Road, there's also an accident at Rutland Avenue that is south of Dana Avenue. I'm Eddie Zellick with traffic.
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10: Cosentyx secukinumab is prescribed for adults with moderate to severe plaque psoriasis 300 milligram dose and adults with active psoriatic arthritis 150 milligram dose. Don't use if you're allergic to Cosentyx. Before starting, get checked for tuberculosis. An increased risk of infections and lowered ability to fight them may occur, like tuberculosis or other serious bacterial, fungal, or viral infections. Some are fatal. Tell your doctor if you have an infection or symptoms like fevers, sweats, chills, muscle aches, or cough, had a vaccine or plan to, or if inflammatory bowel disease symptoms develop or worsen. Serious allergic reactions and severe eczema-like skin reactions may occur.
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1027 WEDN. So I was in Vegas a couple of weekends ago. I saw No Doubt at the Sphere. I also saw the Wizard of Oz show at the Sphere, and Metallica is going to be at the Sphere later this year. If you can go, go. I know it's expensive, but go. Those shows are going to be insane. 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

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Now, although they are on a break right now, they do have two shows next month. One is in Hollywood, Florida at Hard Rock Live. The other, though, Incarceration in Mansfield, July 17th.

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0: 1027 WEBN. My name is Dents. The Reds are back at it tonight. The start of a 7-game road trip. 3 in Pittsburgh this weekend, 4 in Milwaukee next week. Game 1 with the Pirates is going to get started here in just a few.
1: Southbound 75 near Shepherd Lane. Left lane's blocked from an accident. On northbound 75 at Hopple, disabled vehicle blocking off the shoulder. A possible medical emergency in that vehicle. And an overturned vehicle on Daly Road north of Hempstead Drive. I'm Eddie Zellick with traffic.
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0: Thursday, September 3rd at Megacorp Pavilion Outdoor. 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Frog Leggy. 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

0: Cincinnati's rock station, WEBN. I'm Dent. Yesterday, I kind of joked about taking a nap to watch the U.S. play in the World Cup since it was a late start, 10 o'clock last night. And then I went home, laid on the couch, and I did fall asleep. And then I didn't wake up until about halftime. So I only got to see half the match. Unfortunately, the U.S. Lost yesterday, but the match didn't mean a whole lot. They're still in it. On to the knockout stage. Now, this is where they got to win. Win or go home. They'll play Wednesday at 8 o'clock.
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Nirvana that is in bloom. We are 102.7 WEBN. It's Josh, and it's amazing how the biggest story in the country seems to be Kroger. That's nuts. It's like, hey, guys, you can use your fuel points for groceries now. Every news site, it's the biggest story. So let's go get some groceries with our fuel points. Godsmack now. It's Bulletproof.

WEBN, it's Josh. Great news. They found that giraffe down in Texas. Gracie has been found safe and sound. That's good. The incredible thing is that it took that long to find a giraffe. It's a freaking giraffe.

0: WEBN. If you want to catch the Score of the Reds game, they're in Pittsburgh. You want to flip over, catch some of the action, you can do that. It's over on WLW 700, so make sure you check that out. It's a battle of two teams that represent maybe the longest suffering fan bases of any. So check that out, and then come back over to us and continue to rock.
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